and me. And that's not right. And you might know that we're recording tonight to use as part of our live album for next year. And Steve thinks in the solos, we'll only be able to hear the guitar. We won't be able to hear the fans on the fucking album. No, that's not right. So you're gonna give me some help?

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1: Somebody told me earlier on that this is the song they put on every day before they go to work. This is a song that helps them through the day. And this is one of the first songs we wrote for the 10th Dimension album. This song is called Kill and Destroy.

Rock Radio. Rockovej živák. This is going on our live album, and that's coming out in March.